0: Yeah.
1: I'm trying to figure where the days went. Chasing figures on the pavement. Hate the feeling, love the payment.

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Spicy with the drip, got the hot sauce. I'ma show off, I'm a hot dog. Got a heat check when the shot's hot. 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

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ready, ready, ready, ready, ready, ready, ready, ready, ready, ready, ready, ready, ready, ready, ready, ready, ready, ready, ready, ready, ready, ready, ready, ready, ready, ready, ready, ready, 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
1: Good to be back in Poland. 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I love you. Give Jah the praise. He's worthy.

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The reason why I like to sing this song is because it reminds me of my first true love. You see, I used to think I was hard, and I thought I was rough and tough.

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I had a cassette player in my grandma's crib. I didn't have all, you know, the extravagant equipment. You know, this is back in the late 80s. And I used to listen to music on the radio that I liked, you know, particularly old school, like 70s. And I would record it. And then after I recorded a certain part that I liked, I would record loop until it just became one beat. And, you know, that was the beginning of me making beats. Record, loop, record.

0: 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Doze, PJ, Chino,
1: Coco, 144,
0: Billy,
1: Vinny,
0: Flashbacks, JA, Ecstasy Crew is all you.

Thank you very much. So we are called Classic Water. We are a band from Utrecht in the Netherlands. We've been here before, twice before, and two times in what was probably the best bar we ever visited, right? So we are very happy to be here again outside. So the weather is holding, so let's keep it that way. I'm still a bit flabbergasted by our beginning of the show. But next song is an older one called Paradise, right? Yes. It's very warm here, so you're all standing there with coats and you think, why is he doing what he's doing, sweating all over the place? It's always warm in your bar as well, but it's you exported it. All right, let's see. How does it go? I

0: Thank you. So, a little story to pass the time.
1: Oh man.
0: Maybe if there's. Maybe if there's someone with a bit of water, doesn't have to be. Without, please. Without. Thank you. So, about the next song, when I put up my stuff here on the stage, I forgot that I would have to play here. And I had everything here, but then I moved it because of the rain. So now I'm not looking at you while I'm tuning my guitar. But it gives me the time to say something about the next song, which is called Carthage. And the song Carthage is an old song about an old story about a Roman general and about the fall of Carthage. And while the Carthage was burning, finally, after hundreds of years of bitter war, the Roman general standing outside Carthage was weeping. And another soldier came by. He said, "Why are you weeping? This is the thing you've dreamed of all of your entire life." And he said, "I'm weeping because this is the thing that will happen to us one day as well." And that's why we decided to write this song.

0: Thank you very much.
1: It's been very lovely to play here in the Bratwurst fumes. It's really tempting at this point when I forgot to eat. So we will play one more song and then I will join you at the Bratwurst stand. Maybe a couple of things good to mention. We brought some merchandise, so we brought our new record, which is highly limited and it's very cheap. So I would say come to us and we will tell you all about it. And then we will stick around, of course. We will stay in a hotel here in Karlsheim. So we will be here for the next two bands, who promise to be very good. I heard at least the next band described as reggae punk. So that's something completely different, but completely as cool. So I will stop talking now and I will start playing a final song, which is called A Heart to Move. But not before I think Harald and everyone here involved in organizing this. Thank you for inviting us to play here. We are very, very, very happy. It feels like family. So.

Yeah. And give them a warm applause. Give yourself a warm applause to come here while it was pissing rain and now it's not. So be very happy with yourself, with the decisions you made, not only tonight, but your whole life. This song is called Hard to Move. It's a very short song. There was

Dankeschön, ja. Yeah. 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Alles gut. You're feeling good, people. Thank you for being here. We've been listening to a great band from Holland. They were fantastic. We're gonna have another great band after us. It's a beautiful place, beautiful vibes. Okay, you can turn my volume a little down if you want. Thank you. Sorry, man, for bothering you. I'm a pain in the ass tonight for you. Sorry. But it just has to find my balance, all right? Okay, we come from a very small village in northwest Italy. And it's very boring, okay? There's nothing to do. So, yeah, there you go. I don't know, but I guess it's the same. So the next song is called Friday Night. It's about how boring it is to spend a Friday night in our hometown, okay? So, but we love it anyhow.

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Just a second, our beloved guitar player and singer has broken a string. So we need to substitute it. Just a second. Okay, next song is dedicated to our friend Monique and her beautiful daughter who came, who drove 2.5 hours to be here, and they've been to Germany last week to see us. So thank you very much. This is for you, Black Market song.

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This is strictly vibe from our hometown, okay? Pinerolo. It's called Pinerolo. This is a Pinerolo vibration for you guys.

0: Dankeschön.
1: That's it.
0: Can I have some of their voices in my speaker, please?
2: Thank you so much.
0: I apologize for my sore throat, guys. Hope it's not bad. It doesn't sound bad. My voice is fucked up.
3: Shit happens,
0: man. Shit happens, yeah. All right, next song is called Eklat.

0: Dankeschön, vielen Dank. Next song is called Spiritual Gangster. Yeah. Spiritual guy. We have some gangsters in Italy. Everybody knows, okay?
1: Watch
2: a
1: it.
2: A few.
0: Just a few. Yes. Anyway, they are spiritual somehow. Somehow, like, they go to church, all right? They believe in God. They believe they do the right things. It's a paradox, all right? It's pretty strange. So this song is about this kind of thing. Okay. Contradiction.
3: Spiritual gangster. 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
4: Metto nelle storie mi piaceva.

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So here's some Jamaican vibes for you guys. Strictly from Kingston, Trenchtown actually. 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So some good vibes for you to dance to. To the sunset, some positive vibes, man. 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Yeah.

0: Looks like you like Caribbean and Jamaican vibes too. 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We used to love very much. They're still around, but the singer is not there anymore. Anyway. Maybe some of you know this song. We'll see. Sandaria.
1: Come back.

0: Okay, thanks a lot. You feeling good? 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The vibe is good. All right. Yeah, it doesn't rain. It's not raining, guys. Next song is called Pam Pam. It's our new single featuring a British MC called
1: Sum T.
0: Yes.
2: Yeah. There you go.
0: Okay, people.

0: 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It's dedicated to our small city. It's a song of love and hate, but mainly love.
1: Aspetta, aspetta, aspetta.
2: Ready?
1: No, cos'è? 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
0: It's called Second Street, guys.

0: Dankeschön. 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There is a great band from the outer space after us. They are called Henge. And they're not from this world, okay? So it's gonna be a huge, huge trip and a huge experience for you guys. Great band. So we're close to an end. All right. We're playing a cover of another of our favorite bands. All right. Some of you might know it. Another Californian band. We like Californian punk very much, as you can tell. Hai capito, Ale, cos'è? The time, eh? Okay. All right.
1: Ready?
0: Ready, guys? 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

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I'm just a moth and baby, you the flame. A cold-hearted dealer and a sucker for the game.

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And I'm so happy over that. Because I really, really like it here. This next song is a love song, and it's to all of you in here.

Okay, so this next song is about a really, really mean man. 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